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Engine, 373. Injured person as a result of a fall. 14,744, Malachi Road, number 573, Lincoln, timeout, 2012.

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Ladder 392. Medic 397. Sick person 211 I-69 North. Number 6. 97 Edward. Timeout 2014.

0: 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Scene is secure. You can proceed upon arrival, possibly 1096.
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1: Medic 376, did you have traffic for Medic 371?
0: Yeah, we got our ambulance jumped, and we can take that run if you guys haven't left yet.
1: Clear. Control, are you clear on Medic 376, taking that run?
2: Clear, I'll put you back on it.

engine 345, ladder 345, engine 342, medic 342, battalion 304, safety 304, EDO 304, EI accident 29, I-465, east, number 8, respond on ops 301, 42, Frank, timeout 2029.

0: engine 342 from engine 345.
1: Yeah, go ahead.
0: You're going to be on the right side lane after that curve.
1: 10-4, thank you.
2: High pressure runoff 465, disinformation for PD until light conclusion.

0: Control to 342.
1: 342.
2: Appears to be a one car PI facing the wrong direction. He's in the grass. We'll be on investigating. We'll be giving an update. We'll be established command. We'll be on officer 1.
1: One car PI wrong direction in the grass. We'll be investigating session command 2036.

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1: I just want to see your traffic cut out.
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Engine 391, pack 391, ladder 392, medic 391, EVO 309, battalion 391, PI accident high mechanism, at I-69 split to East 116th Street. Cross off I-69, ramp north, I-69, north, and I-69, north, I-69, ramp north. Respond on Ops 301, 91 Henry, timeout 2052.

Ambulance 375. Engine 375. Injured person as a result of a fall. 10401 East 211th Street. Cross of Overdorf Road and Rustic Wood Court. 75 Boy. Timeout 2053.

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Engine 342, Engine 345, Ladder 345, Battalion 304, Safety 304, Commercial Alarm, 9855 North Michigan Road, at Home Depot, cross of West 98th Street and West 99th Street, respond on Ops 303, 42 Boy, timeout 2069.

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1: Engine 342.
0: On the scene, Home Depot, nothing shown from the exterior. I do have evacuation in progress. I'll be established command on Officer 03. Be out of this game.
1: Engine 342 is on scene at the Home Depot. Nothing shown from the exterior. We do have evacuation in progress. We'll be investigating High Command, 2103.

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0: When you get here, can you go to the northeast side of the building where the offices are? The main alarm panel is located there. I'm over by the riser room, and I've got water somewhere.

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2: 6304 arriving.
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0: 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Outside gas odor. 300 Nixon Street, number 27. Cross of Dead End and Allen Street. 71 Adam. Timeout 2112.
1: Hey, we're looking for this animal. The offices are locked. I'm going to go out and get the vaccine.
2: Okay.

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1: Go ahead, 5.
0: Nothing seems abnormal in this area.
1: Okay. Once Ladder 45 gets eyes on that enunciator.

0: ladder 372, ladder 373, engine 374, engine 376, engine 373, medic 371, ambulance 374, EGO 307, battalion 307, high life hazard fire, 300 Nixon Street, number 27, cross of Dead End and Allen Street, 71 Adam, timeout 2114.
1: Ladder 45, engine 342.
2: Go ahead.
1: I'm sending the manager to the office to meet with you back there.

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0: Central. I personally went to Nixon Street, just information there is smoke. You also advise that there is natural gas tanks near in the area. Unknown status of evacuation at this time.
1: Learn information.

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1: Four on scene, 14.
2: 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We're back at the truck.

0: Virginia 34.
1: 71, do you have eyes on?
0: Alarm. Okay. Right.
1: Control Battalion 307.
2: Go ahead.
1: We're on to the 71. I don't believe we have anything showing at this time. We'll be investigating. Second new engine, go ahead and pull up here. Everybody else's stage at the bottom of the hill for the moment.
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1: Okay, clear. 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

0: Yeah, lad, if you're saying everything looks normal in the res room, let's see if the thing reset it.
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2: 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Just stand by for just a minute here just to make sure we're clear.
5: Forty-fives, forty-twos, ladder.
6: Right.
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0: Same four alarms. They all pertain to the rising room. Water flow, pump. Four different alarms that pertain to that.
6: Okay.
0: You need to man your back there and your location.

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1: Yeah, go ahead.
0: Do you need to manager back where you are and your location?
1: Yeah, I can use a second set of eyes back here. I'm not showing anything over here. So we're on the southeast corner.

0: 342 is from command.
1: Go ahead, command.
0: I recall from a previous incident out here, there may be another riser room connected to that dry system. You might ask him. I was thinking there was something up toward the front of the store that's maybe not on the map.
1: Okay, I'm not with the manager. Ladder 5 was last I heard.
0: I believe they were sending your way.
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2: 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It's going to be 008370.
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你看什么车？你看一台有三四个车。

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0: 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They can go back to control.
1: Terminate command, release an officer operator, 2126.

Medic, 382. Engine, 382. Sick person, 14901, Cary Road, number 227. At Magnolia Springs Senior Living, cross of Saddlehorn Drive, and East 151st Street, A2 Ocean, timeout 21-3.

Medic, 376. Engine, 376. Sick person, 7235. Riverwalk Way, north. Number, 315. Cross of Riverwalk Way, east, and dead end. 76, Nora. Timeout, 21:45.

Ladder 372. Engine 374. Residential lightning strike. 7498. Dunmore Point. Cross off dead end and Stockton Drive. 72 Edward. Timeout 2146.

0: control ladder 72 is on the scene of a two-story residential. Nothing showing from the exterior. We'll be investigating. Four, you can go ahead and stage upon arrival.
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0: National Weather Service has dropped the severe thunderstorm warning for Hamilton County, so we're terminating.

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Engine 394. Ladder 391. Battalion 391. 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
1: Central engine 391's on the scene. I got two passenger cars and a semi on the northbound side. Two cars are against meeting. The semi's on the opposite side. We'll be investigating. Go ahead and establish I-69 command.
2: Two passenger cars and semi northbound lane. Still the median, one on the other side. Session command 22-21.

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0: 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We'll be assuming rescue.
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1: 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We're clear of that run. We're going to stay on it. We can get back in our district.
0: Engine 93, can you repeat your last? I got that you were clear of the run. The last was broken.
1: We're just going to stay on the call until we get back to our district.

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Engine, 373. Injured person as a result of a fall. 14744 Malachi Road, number 10373, Lincoln. Timeout, 2312.

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Utility, 361. Painting, now alert. 24, Homestead Drive. Cross Street, Lamong Road. 61, Adam. Timeout, 2313.

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1: I'm clear. 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
0: 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We're going to go ahead and mark him service. 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

Medic, 382. Engine, 382. Difficulty breathing, 450. Elnora, Maine, Cross Street, Plainville, Drive, 82. George, timeout, 0030.

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Engine 343. Ladder 345. Battalion 304. Safety 304. High life hazard alarm. 10,851 Bellefontaine Street. Cross of Dead End and East 108th Street. Respond on Ops 301. 45 Charles. Timeout 0058.

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0: 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Ladder 345 will be out of investigating. 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
1: 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Fashion Command 0102.
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Timeout 201.

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Vedic 391. Back pain. 11,245 Lantern Road. Number 120. At South Point Village. Cross of Apple Drive and Fisher Point Boulevard. Timeout 310.

EDO 307, ladder 372, lift assist, 773, Watermead Drive, cross street, dead end, 71 David, timeout, 312.

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Timeout 429.

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Engine, 381. Sick person, 225 Derringer Avenue, cross off Cordova Street and Baisley Trail, Sutton Terrace, 85 George. Timeout, 5:16.

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Engine, 397. Medic, 397. Sick person, 16,196. Oliver Street, cross of Brookmere Avenue and Shiraz, Maine, 97. David, timeout, 5:30.

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Medic, 394. Sick person, 12,830 Sovereign Lane, cross off Herald Square and Walney Court, Commonwealth Drive, 95 Queen, timeout, 5:52.

Medic, 355. Engine, 355. Chest pain, 315. Michael, drive. Cross 3 Hopkins, drive. 51. Timeout, 5:53.

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Seizure, 11,570 East 126th Street, number 221. At Lake Meadows Assisted Living, cross of Hoosier Road and Westmoreland Drive, Whisper Way, 95, John Lincoln Mary, timeout 602.

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Timeout, 6:10.

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Ladder 73. Please put us on that run with Medic 371. 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

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EDO 307. Cardiac arrest. 18013. Murray Place. Cross Street Phillip Drive. 75 Paul. Timeout 620.

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Timeout 726.

Engine 344, Medic 344, PI accident, 5670 Blackfoot Trail, Cross Street, Ottawa, Pass 44, boy, timeout, 729.

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GI accident. 5670 Blackfoot Trail. 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Timeout 731.

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Ladder 392. 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

0: and show on the C95 Home Scene. Two-story residence. We'll have nothing shown. We got the homeowner outside. We'll be investigating.
1: Clear on scene of a two-story residence. Nothing showing. Homeowner outside. We'll be investigating 745.

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1: 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Ladder 392, you clear on traffic.
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Residential alarm, 12,750 Vikings Lane, cross of Dead End and Dolphins Lane, Steelers Boulevard, 92 Victor, timeout 752.

0: 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Welcome in.
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East 126th Street. Cross Street. Hazel Dell Parkway. 44. Edward. Timeout. 8:20.

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1: Okay.
0: We're on the scene of a two-story wood frame residence. We have nothing showing from the exterior. Engine 375 will be out investigating.
1: I'm clear on the scene of a two-story wood frame residence. Nothing showing, we'll be investigating at 826.

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Commercial alarm. 322 West Main Street. Cross Street West Poplar Street. 84 Robert. Timeout 901.

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Engine, 383. Difficulty breathing, 17,289. Weatherington Drive, cross of Abbotsford Drive and Snowden Drive, Gunther Boulevard, 83. Mary, timeout, 905.

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Engine 374. Sick person. 3288 Cicero Road, number 66. Cross off State Road 19 and East 206th Street. 74 Edward. Timeout 931.

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Medic, 341. 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
1: 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Engine 345, are you clear on traffic?
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Engine 373, transformer fire, 8740 East 146th Street, cross of Seville Road and Lynn Avenue, 73 Mary, timeout 10-04.

0: 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Not seeing anything on fire or smoking as of yet. We're going to meet with the homeowner to see what they have to say.
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1: I'm clear. 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
0: Agent 373 is clear. There's no hazard this time. We're going to mark back.

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1: Okay, I'm clear.

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0: Engine 344, ladder 341. 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

0: 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Cross of East 186th Street and East State Road 32. 15 Edward. Timeout 10:32.
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0: Control Battalion 307.
1: I'm clear.
0: Control Battalion 307.
1: Go ahead, sir.
0: Yeah, this is the same call we had this yesterday morning. I'm going to have engine 71 go in and check it out. 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If you get here, go to level one staging.
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2: 5 is clear, we will come in on the quiet.
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0: Okay, I'm clear. 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
2: Engine 375 is clear, we're back in service.
1: Battalion 307, you back in then too?
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1: You're good.
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0: battalion from the XO.
1: Go ahead. Go ahead, XO.
0: Hey, they're going to try to reset the panel before we leave. They have smoke detectors from the construction just dangling from the ceiling. That's what it was yesterday as well.
1: Okay, I'm clear.
2: Engine 371 control.
1: Go ahead.
2: Are you on scene?
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2: I'm clear.

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0: 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We believe it's a faulty detector. They're going to change their batteries.
1: 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Would you like me to mark a tanker back in?
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Engine, 373. Sick person, 9600, East 146th Street. At Heritage Woods Senior Living, cross off Prairie Lake Boulevard, North, North Point Boulevard, and Cumberland Road, 73 Nora. Timeout, 11:02.

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Timeout, 11:06.

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0: Units en route to North Point Boulevard. Just information. 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I'll update you if they actually leave.
1: Control I 373. 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

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Tanker 361. Tanker 362. Engine 382. Engine 384. Engine 361. Engine 383. Medic 381. EDO 308. Battalion 308. Safety 308. Large non-dwelling fire. 19,789 Centennial Road, cross off West 193rd Street and West 206th Street. Respond on Ops 301. 85 Frank Tom. Timeout 11:34.

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1: 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It will be en route.
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2: Jeffrey Battalion.
1: Going to be a yellow barn on fire, according to the homeowner. I believe it's going to be a side of the barn. And just information, the driveway is a pretty long way.
2: Battalion Spader, do you have any other tankers besides Sheridan or out?
1: Negative. We've got one tanker from Sheridan or out. You want further?
2: Go ahead and start me two additional for now.
1: Clear, we'll get two more going.

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0: Clear. Battalion 308, you're going to have Tanker 211 from Lebanon and Tanker 292 from Zionsville.
2: Battalion's clear, thank you.
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4: I'm clear.
2: Control from Battalion 308.
0: Gotcha.
2: I've seen them nodes, law enforcement's asking if we want a drone. They go ahead and start this way if they want. I'll disregard them if we don't need it.

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0: Control, Battalion 308 on scene. Nothing showing at this time. We'll be investigating.
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0: 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Engine 81, see what you got on scene. 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It looks like there's a lot of debris in the barn.
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3: 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We just see the line inside. We've got some involvement in the trusses, no active fire. Looks like they were burning stuff inside the barn that has spread to the structure.
4: Battalion's clear. Battalion A, when you get a chance, can you try to make contact with the property owner? 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

0: 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Two-story residence, nothing shown. We'll be investigating.
1: Metro.
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1: Duke's clear. No ETA at this time.
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1: Safety, we have any crews that are not in the IDLH or on deck. 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
0: Safety's clear on dressing down if you're not in IDLH. It looks like we either need to get crews in there to stir up that pile or consider the piercing nozzles so we can make sure that goes out.
1: Safety, why don't you go to the interior officer and get that piercing nozzle, go ahead and go in.

0: 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I'm going to keep Tanker 61, 62, and Kirkland Tanker 6 here for just a couple more minutes.
1: Okay, that's clear. Thank you.
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0: 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I believe engine 81 is still up on the road. Command's clear. Two 92, you can mark back in service as soon as you're done.
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4: 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We got rerouted from a traffic pattern.
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Difficulty breathing, 2907, East Smoky Row, number 4, at McGivney House, cross of Smoky Hollow Place and Brentwood Lane, Smoky Ridge Place, 44 boy, timeout, 1239.

Ladder, 391. Medic, 391. Unconscious or fainting, 98, 85, East 116th Street, number 300, cross of Inspiration Drive, and Quads Farm Boulevard, 94, David, timeout, 12:45.

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0: 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We're going to take it for Ladder 391.
1: Are they aware?
0: Clear, yes.
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0: Can you start Taker 61 back to this location? They can respond Nod emergent with one personnel. 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
1: I'm clear.
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1: 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I'm going to remain on scene, but I'll be in service.
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0: Hey, this is Tango 361. 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
1: I'm clear. I've got two engines that need to get out of here still, and we're just going to have you come back here and nurse engine 384.
0: 361 clear.

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Engine 345, IEMS Medic 4, injured person, 12315 Pennsylvania Street, number 1203, at Wellbrook of Carmel, cross of Old Meridian Street and City Center Drive, 45 boy, timeout, 1315.

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1: 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Where are you at? We can take it if we're closer.
0: Yeah, if you guys could take that control, can you put us on that run with Engine 5 to Wellbrook?
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Adam. Timeout 1337.

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Engine 345. Ladder 384. Battalion 304. Safety 304. High life hazard alarm. 629 Greenhouse Way. Cross of Dead End and East City Center Drive, Oswego Road. Respond on Ops 303. 41 John. Timeout 1339.

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0: 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EGO 307. Cardiac arrest. 1525 Rolling Ridge Drive. Cross of Stony Creek Road and Woodland Drive. 73 Adam. Timeout 1340.
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0: 373. 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They're clear on station. We're en route.
1: I'm clear.
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0: Yes.
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1: Medic 375 is ALS today. Ladder 373, are you marking off and putting the engine back on?
0: We're already en route. We were out the door.

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0: 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Two-story residence, nothing showing from the exterior. We'll be out investigating.
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Montview. 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Timeout 1358.

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0: 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I'm showing command on control.

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Injured person as a result of a fall. 14,050 Hagenberg Trail. At Hagenberg Trail under Keystone Parkway South, cross of Cool Creek Boulevard and Dead End. 41 John. 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
0: Advise them, we're in the area just trying to get access to the trail.
1: Okay, I'm clear.

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Stroke, 146. 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Edward, timeout, 14:19.

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Timeout 1438.

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Medic 345. Difficulty breathing. 1195 Central Park Drive West. Number WP at Central Park Water Park. Cross of Dead End and Central Park Drive South. 45 Boy. Timeout 1440.

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Medic 346. 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Timeout 1442.

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Medic, 394. Sick person, 11,710 Aubrey Lane, cross off Hurst Road and Olana Drive, 96 Ida Tom, timeout, 1444.

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Engine 382, Animal Rescue, 1706, East 151st Street, at East 151st Street under US 31, cross of US 31, ramp south, and US 31, ramp north, 82 Queen Sam, timeout, 1537.

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1: 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They're going to be south of 151st on the exit ramp.

0: 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I'll come from 146.
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1: Go ahead, indicate.
0: They are going to be on that ramp coming down from 146th Street to the intersection, 151st Street. Community service officer also has lane blocked for us.
1: That's a good copy. Unless you need anything from me, I'll just serve as a traffic.
0: Sounds like a good plan. We've got our truck off the road at the MAPCO

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0: 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Injured person as a result of a fall. 10,968 Leningrass Drive. Cross of Much Markle Drive and Weston Point Drive. 42 Ida. Timeout 15:45.
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0: 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Hemorrhage or laceration, 202 Poplar Drive, cross of Little Chicago Road and Poplar Court, 74 Adam, timeout, 16:02.
1: He's going to 86th Street.
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EDO 304, engine 344, medic 344, unconscious or fainting, 13,190, Hazeldale Parkway, cross of East Main Street and Ivy Hill Drive, 44 boy, timeout 16:06.

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0: The two that we have on file, I left voicemails for. I have not heard back from them.
1: Clear. Thank you.

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Engine 3, E1. Injured person as a result of a fall. 19,515 Atwater Avenue, cross of Mahoning Road and Astoria Avenue, 85, George. Timeout, 16:22.

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Seizure, 11011 Village Square, Maine. At Meadowbrook Assisted Living, cross of Easy Street, Bluestone Way, and Allisonville Road, Shadowlawn Drive. 93 Charles, timeout, 1623.

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Medic, 383. 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Injured person as a result of a fall. 720 East 186th Street, number C7. At Grand Park Concession 7, blue awning, cross off Grand Park Boulevard and Monon Trail. A4 George Paul, timeout, 1646.

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The caller advised they want you to park at the tunnel area. They're going to have golf carts and such for to move the patient.

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1: Engine 384, they advise that they're at the tower at the concession 7 with the blue awning. But they want you to park on Grand Park Boulevard at the tunnel area.
0: 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Thank you.

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Residential alarm. 9677 Timberbrook Boulevard, cross of Timber Knoll Drive and East 96th Street. 96 boy, timeout.

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Engine 381. Gas odor inside a residence. 701. 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Cross of Silver Heels Drive and Viking Meadows Drive. 82 George. Timeout 1654.

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0: 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We do have evacuation in progress. We'll be out investigating.
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Ladder 391. Residential alarm. 13,958 Meadow Lake Drive. Cross of Lantana Boulevard and Jennings Farm, Maine. 95 Frank. Timeout 1702.

0: 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Difficulty breathing. 11,452. Songbird Lane. Cross Street Meadowlark Circle. 93 Charles. 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
3: 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We got nothing showing. 395 will be investigating.
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EDO 304, engine 346, medic 342, vehicle versus pedestrian, motorcycle or bike, University Crescent, Cross Street, Broad Street, 46, George, timeout 17:08.

0: Control, Medic 346.
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0: Medic 346. 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
0: The notes say the 911 caller did not know if this patient might be at this address.
1: Correct. It came from an alarm company or like Life Alert.
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0: I'm not seeing anything about a key or code in any of the previous calls.
1: I'm clear. We actually had the homeowner through Ring camera spoke with her. She's not at this address. There's no emergency. 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

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Timeout 1730.

Engine 345. Medic 345. Allergic reaction. 1235 Central Park Drive East. At Central Park East Building, cross of Dead End and Westfield Boulevard, Wood Valley Drive. 45. Boy. Timeout 1749.

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Injured person as a result of a fall. 12,999 Pennsylvania Street, number 139B. At Majestic Care, cross of Fairfax Manor Drive and Carmel Drive. Timeout 1756.

Vedic, 377. Engine, 373. Injured person as a result of a fall. 15,377. Meredith Meadows Drive, West. Cross of Meredith Meadows Drive, East. Meredith Meadows Drive, and Meredith Meadows Drive, East. 73, George. Timeout, 18:08.

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0: The resident at 15377 came out and said they did not call. Can we verify the address with the caller?
1: Because the only...

0: Try 15337. I'm on the phone with her now. She said there is not a keypad or a hidden key.
1: Check. We'll check 15337.

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1: Go ahead.
0: Is there a maintenance contact that could potentially enter the door for us?
1: I'll try one. She said that the number that she has is only 85.
0: Engine's clear. Can you start a PD unit, non-emergent, for damage reports, then, in case we need to spread the doors?

Engine 342, ladder 341, residential alarm, 3839 Pelham Road, cross of Overbrook Drive and Pemberton Lane, 42 David, timeout, 1824.

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1: Go ahead.
0: We didn't have to force the door, so if you can have the PD unit continue, please.
1: Yeah, we've got PD en route, and we left a voicemail for maintenance. They called back, and they're clear.
0: Engine 373 is clear. Thank you.

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1: 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On scene, two-story residence, nothing showing, will be investigated.
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CO alarm. 12,426. Windbush, May. Cross off. Springbrook, Bun, and Jeffries Place. 44. Edward. Timeout. 1900.

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Medic 391. Injured person as a result of a fall. 14,532 Allisonville Road, number 219. At North Ridge Gracious Retirement Living, cross of Sowers Drive and Laser Ridge Drive. 95, Adam. Timeout 1909.

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Engine, 373. Unconscious or fainting, 360 Wellington Parkway, cross of Dundee Court and Chesterfield Drive, Harriman Boulevard, 73 Charles. Timeout, 1911.

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0: 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We're in route.

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0: 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And also, Medic 371 should be marked as Ambulance 371 as PLS today.
1: Engine 373, just information. 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We transported a patient ALS, so Engine 371's medic is currently on here, and we are marked as ALS.
0: 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Do you want us to continue?
1: 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We'll be okay. 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

0: 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Medic 394. Injured person. 11,851 Cumberland Road. 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Cross off Charts Drive and Exit 5, Parkway East, 121st Street, 94 Frank, Timeout, 1927.
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EDO 304, engine 341, medic 341, unconscious or fainting, 545 South Range Line Road, at Shell Circle K, cross of East Walnut Street and East Hedgem Drive, 41 John, timeout 1937.

Engine, 397. Medic, 377. Hemorrhage or laceration, 16,103. Loire Valley Drive. Cross of Bordeaux Way and Catawba Court, 97 David. Timeout, 1944.

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Medic, 344. Diabetic, 12,000, 114, Parkview, Maine, Cross Street, Parkview Court, 91, Adam, timeout, 1954.

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1: Thank you. 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

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EDO 307. Mental, emotional, or suicide attempt. 1419 South 9th Street. Number C. Cross of Gerald Street and South Street. 71 George. Timeout 2002.

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